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Well, guess what? 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
1: Hi, this is Matt Skelton. I just want you all to keep locked in to 106.5 Interbeats, because I know when I'm in the gym, I'm always listening to Interbeats on 106.5. 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

Good morning, boys, girls, and in-betweeners. Welcome to Interbeats Radio. It's Throwback Thursday. It's the breakfast show with me, Steve-O, on Interbeats Radio. How are you feeling today? You feeling good? Right, just some information for you, just so you don't get too confused this morning. Text line is currently unavailable, as is the WhatsApp, so you're not going to be able to message me in the studio today. Sorry about that. I'm just working on a technical issue there. They'll be back up and running very, very soon. So today, you're just going to sit back and enjoy the tunes. It's Throwback Thursday, and I've got a selection of some classic 90s tracks for you this morning, to include in the next hour some Desiree, some Aswad, some Diana King, and maybe some Alison Limerick as well, all coming up in the next hour. Before we get too carried away, let's kickstart this off with some M People with a track called One Night in Heaven.

M People, One Night in Heaven. Such a unique voice. How gorgeous is that? Absolutely fantastic. Throwback Thursday. We're in the 90s today. Loads and loads of great tunes coming your way. I'm going to kick off with another one now with George Michael called Fast Love. Just one great one after another. That's what you've got today. Sit back, enjoy the tunes. Throwback Thursday.

That's the brand new heavies. Midnight at the Oasis. It's Throwback Thursday with me, Steve-O, on Interbeats Radio. Good morning. Loads of 90s classics for you this morning. All sorts of stuff going on. There's going to be tunes you're going to not have heard for a long time. Some you love, some you're going to be like, when was the last time I heard this? Can't remember. Right, text line's down today, unfortunately, so you won't be able to annoy me on the text line, which is fine by me. It means I can sit and relax and enjoy some tunes myself. No one to bother me this morning. It's lovely. Nice and quiet in the studio. The windows are open. The fans are on. It's actually quite cool in here today, which is absolutely beautiful. Right, let's take you back now with a great track. This, when I say take you back, going to take you back to life. It's as simple as that. Back to-

Released on the 16th of October 1989, that was. A massive tune. It made it big almost everywhere. It's unbelievably massive. That was one of her greatest and biggest hits. It made it to the top in top the charts in Australia, Belgium, Netherlands, Spain, Norway, and loads of other countries. Absolutely amazing. Just, you know, when you find you got a tune and it's one of the ones that's going to go everywhere. Well, that one did it for Lisa Stansfield. You listen to Steve Rowe on Throwback Thursday. It's in Debussy Radio. I'm full of useless information to me, I'll tell you. Next time you go to a quiz, remember all that. It's Throwback Thursday, Steve Rowe. Text line's down if you try to drop me a message. Sorry. I'll get it up and running as soon as we possibly can.

Arrested Development, Mr. Wendell. Now, if you've just joined us, currently the text line and WhatsApp number is unavailable at the moment, so that just due to a technical issue. We're working on that, so we'll be back up soon. But I thought I'd better say good morning to some of the usual suspects that normally text in. So Disco Dave, good morning to you. Caroline, Carol, hello, Carol, good morning. Adrian, the tipper driver, is listening. David Clark, good morning to you. Kios Karen as well, good morning. Hope you're feeling okay today. And Roy Wildman, he normally drops me a message in the morning. Text line's currently down, so I do apologise. Just down to a technical issue. We'll be back up and running very, very soon. Sinter Beats Radio, you listen to Steve-O on The Breakfast Show. Throwback Thursday. We're in the 90s.

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1: We're going to dance. We're going to dance. We're going to dance. And have some.

Williams. There you go. Melanie Williams. If you're in a quiz in the future and that comes up, you're going to know the answer now. It comes a bit of Sybil for you. It's a breakfast show on Interbeast Radio with me, Steve-O. Good morning.

Oh, that song just fits absolutely anywhere. It just makes me think of the summer and the holidays and all the lovely things. DJ Jesse Jeff and the Fresh Prince, Summertime. Yeah, you can play it in the middle of winter and it makes it feel like summertime. It's such a cool vibe, it really is. Okay, up next in the amazing selection of tunes I've got for you this morning is a track by Jay-Z, and this is called The Hard Knock Life.

Jay-Z, Hard Rock Live. It's Interbeats Radio. I say a big shout out to the two bosses, Dazza and of Lee, of course, listening right now this morning. Good morning, Tutu. Hope you're great. Working hard behind the scenes all the time, keeping this, steering this ship, shall we say, or driving this train. That's what they're doing. And we're just sitting behind it and keeping it all moving along with them. Innie Kamez, here comes the hot stepper. It's Interbeats Radio. It's breakfast with Steve-O.

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1: I See You Baby.
0: All right, so we've got the time. We've got just over half an hour left to go to the show this morning. Hope you're joining Throwback Thursday. In the 90s today with some tunes that you definitely love. You really do. The next one's an absolute corker. And when I say a corker, I mean it's an absolute corker.
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2: And it goes a little something like this.

I did warn you, an absolute corker. It's like that. That's just how it goes here on your favourite radio station. I'm just going to keep the tune slowing through this morning. It's Throwback Thursday. I hope you're all feeling good and having a great start to your day. And of course, we're getting closer and closer to that all-important, beautiful weekend. Come on then, Tina, sing it to us. Never let you go. Come on.

Tina Moore, Never Let You Go. Do you know, I was just sitting here thinking, I've got a holiday coming up soon, and when is it? You know when you book holiday well in advance, and you're sitting there and you're thinking, I know I've got a holiday coming up. I just had a quick look in my diary. 7 weeks today. 7 weeks today. Now it seems really close. Not too long until I get my summer break. Have you had yours? Have you got yours coming up? Where are you going? Where are you going? I'd like you to drop me a message and tell me, but you can't because the text line's down this morning. But I'm just titching into your brains a little bit so you can go, my holiday's coming up soon as well. Everyone needs a break. Everyone needs a little holiday now and then. I'm off to Rhodes. That's the Greek islands, for those of you that don't know.

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A bit of Ultranate and Free. Do you know, I'm absolutely starving this morning. I'm sitting in the studio thinking, oh, what do I want to eat? I just need something. And I've got this craving at the minute. I'm just sitting here, only just now. I really want some chocolate. I just want just a bar of chocolate. I don't know whether I want dark chocolate or milk chocolate. No, I could do either. White chocolate is a no-no for me. Definitely a no-no. I'm quite partial to a bit of dark chocolate, actually. Milk chocolate as well is quite nice. I don't know why I'm thinking of chocolate all of a sudden. I'm definitely going to get some. Milk chocolate. It's definitely going to be milk chocolate. I'm going with that. Talking about chocolate.

Now, I shouldn't have done that because now I want chocolate even more than I did before I played that. Shanks and Bigfoot, sweet like chocolate. Can somebody bring me some chocolate, please? Milk chocolate, please. And nothing other, just milk chocolate. If I don't get some, there will be teardrops, I'm telling you. There will be tears.

Love Station, Teardrops. There you go. Two or three in a row with a bit of a garage feel this morning. There you go. Note to oneself. A little bit more garage, Steve-O, on The Breakfast Show. Just put it in me book. It's in me book. Well, I'm going to try and squeeze two more in for you this morning. Yeah, I can do two more easy. Two more comfortably, if not. Yeah, I can do that easily. Disco's Revenge first, and we'll see we're going to finish with this morning. It's Throwback Thursday. We've been in the 90s today with all the classic tunes that you love.

Now, I do apologise for the lack of text line this morning, the lack of interaction, which is what we normally do on The Breakfast Show. Technical issues, soon be sorted, back to normal. Thank you for your ears, though.

Gusto. That's Disco's Revenge. Throwback Thursday drawing to a close here on Interbeats Radio. Hope you enjoyed the tunes this morning. One more from me. French is up next, taking over from 9 until 12. And then David Clark, 12 till 2. Oh, that's a great tune this morning. Loads in there. And we're back in the 90s for the last 2 hours with Throwback Thursday. And I'll be back tomorrow morning, same time, same place. And you're never alone, not with Interbeats Radio. There's always someone here to talk to you and play you some tunes.

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Wakey, wakey, rise and shine. 07-434-146-193. Good morning, Elijah. How you doing, boss? Absolutely raining cats and dogs. Let it fall. We need some rain.

Let It Rain. Into Beats Radio. 11 minutes past 9. It's the 27th of August 2026. It's the Break It Brunch Show.

We need some rain. 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Absolutely chucking it on the way to work. I ain't see this kind of rain in a minute or two. 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Lady Alma.

0: All right, into this, as we keep the flavors flowing. That is Farrah.
1: Just an ordinary day.
0: Good morning to Kiosk.
1: Till you came around.
0: Kiosk Karen.
1: And now my life's upside down.
0: Good morning, Danny.

Good morning, Shane. Good morning, Jason. A fact break. How you doing? 07-434-146-193. Never mind the SMS. Straight to WhatsApp.

know how we do it. The underground sound with a splash of commercial. Breakfast and brunch. Interbeats Radio. Let's go. Wakey, wakey. Rise and shine. Throwback Thursday. All your favorites. Memory lane.

the remix. Good morning, Ronnie T. How you doing, boss? What's going on? French's house is what's going on. 20

Good morning, Nigel. How you doing, boss? Good morning, Basil. Yeah. Get involved. Once again, 07 434.

Good morning, Scott. How you doing? Miserable morning. Absolutely raining cats and dogs. It's wet outside. Slippery outside. Be careful. Out to Luton Airport. Out to the guys. Locked in, locked on. Check, check. Let's go.

So in the next 10 minutes, riddle me this, riddle me that. If you want me to play an old school banger of your choice, get involved. Reverse skydiving.

AT on the remix. Good morning, Danny. Also, good morning to Nicola. And to the lady in green. Butterfly. How you doing?

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Big shout out to James. 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In this rain. Shout out to you, James. You're a top guy. Top man, that. I just want to know.

0: All stars, all flavours. I just want to know, who's the home of good music? Digital Farm. Want to know, Crickers or the Remix?
1: It's Throwback Thursday with the Frenchman.
0: It's that time of the morning to get involved. All my riddles. Riddle me this, riddle me that. You answer my riddles correctly, I'll play an old school banger of your choice. Good morning to Karen, right on time. Are you ready for this morning's riddles? All right, as I always say, I'm a man of the cloth, all right? Being that I'm a man of the cloth, I keep everything squeaky clean. For you to get involved with my riddles, get your minds out the gutters and think something totally different to what you probably are thinking, all right? All right, I hope that makes sense to you. Let's get straight to the point with today's first riddle. Oh, the riddle of the morning, the first riddle of the morning. Let me get my words out. French, get yourself together. I haven't had a hot drink, you see. I haven't had a hot drink. Okay, okay, okay. Listen up and listen carefully. I assist with erections. Sometimes giant balls hang from me. I'm known as a big swinger. What am I? All right. I said it. Get your minds out the gutter. All right. And think building. That's a clue. Just think building. All right. What am I? I assist with erections. Sometimes a giant balls hang from me. I'm known as a big swinger. What am I? Riddle me this, riddle me that. If you get it correct, I'll play an old school banger of your choice. What am I? What are we thinking this morning? Time check 9:43. Riddle me this, riddle me that. Shy FX, Stamina MC, Lily Allen, roll the dice. Looks like Karen had a Weetabix. She's got it already. She says crane. It's

0: Pasta Frenchy, breakfast is served.
1: Thank you, Jeeves. 777's on the screen. So nice, we drop it twice. Carrying the Weetabix this morning. So the question was, I assist with erections. Sometimes, giant balls swing from me. I'm known as a big swinger. What am I? I'm a crane. You know the big cranes. What were you thinking?

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1: Hey Karen, I didn't have the one you requested, so I'm playing this one for you instead. Got to have your love. Big shout out to you. Riddle me this, riddle me that. Get involved. I'll play an old school banger of your choice.

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Another riddle's coming up. 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That's the clue. Think nature. Who's ready? It's coming. What's beautiful and natural? What's beautiful and natural but gets prickly if it isn't trimmed regularly? What's beautiful and natural but gets prickly if it isn't trimmed regularly? It takes two. Riddle me this. Riddle me that. Hey Shane, what you thinking? 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Basil, talk to me, sir. It's the 80s.

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It takes two to make it out. Think nature. 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
1: Music. From the homies.
2: Let's bring it back to Bedford Town. Homegrown bangers. You know the original. It's K42 remix. Out to Coffee. How you doing, Coffee? So what's beautiful and natural, but gets prickly if it isn't trimmed regular? It's the lawn. Nature. That was the clue. Throwbacks.
3: You'll never be mine.
2: Thursday morning. Let's go.

0: give you some questions and some riddles. Sounds of K42. So between the years of 1986 and 1991, it was a comedy drama from the UK centered on the Boswell family in Liverpool. This gritty, heartfelt series explores how unemployed extended families survived under the Thatcher era. What was the name of the program I'm talking about? The Boswell Family, Liverpool Comedy, 80s. From 86 to 1991. All right, what am I talking about? It was centered around the Boswell family in Liverpool. All right, during the Thatcher era. Okay, 1986 to 1991. What am I talking about? If you get it correct, I'll play an old school banger of your choice.
1: Bless.
0: Keeping it in Bedford. Homegrown music. I'll let you know the answer. Straight after this one. Samson Greenwave. It's a Bedford thing.

0: Frenchie, can I have some breakfast now, please?
1: What would you like, young man? What would you like? Karen had a Weetabix this morning. She's got a thinking head on. Basil, he's getting involved as well. You got it correct. Danny, you were the first one to get it correct. So the question was, all right, I'm jogging your memories right now. Centered on the Boswell family in Liverpool, this gritty, heartfelt series explores how unemployed extended family survives under the Thatcher era economic pressures back in the days. What program was I talking about? Bread. Yes, I should have given you the clue.

all right, to the capital, a London town. Set in London, set in the London underworld, this classic Thames television series stars George, all right? Now, George, he was a flash guy, second-hand car dealer, all right? And he had somebody that used to look after him. He basically had a bodyguard, and the bodyguard was Dennis Waterman. All right, so Dennis, he was the bodyguard, and it defined the comedy and drama genre of his mix of crime and comedy. What am I talking about? George, all right? Think about George and think about Dennis, all right? Think about Dennis Waterman. He was the bodyguard. What program am I talking about? Throwback Thursday.

sometimes you gotta watch a little Dave. You might see a little, see old school Grange Hill, old school Halen Pace, old school Spitting Image. 07-434-146-193. So he's set in London, in the underworld. This classic Thames Television series stars George Cole. It's Arthur Daly.

and Dennis Waterman. It's Terry McCann. What am I talking about? What am I talking about? Karen had a Weetabix. You know what Karen said? She said, Minder. You, Karen, are correct. Buzz says it was the Sweeney. It definitely wasn't the Sweeney. It was Minder. This one goes out to Danny. It's Thames. Free Mind. 11 minutes past 10. Let's go.

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1: Big shout out to Danny, saying Busted Moves here in the warehouse. Love that. Shout out to you and the colleagues. Get involved. 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
2: I might be falling deep. I might be falling deep.
1: Free mind.
2: I might be falling deep. I might be falling deep. Tell me now why you need.
1: What a voice.
2: Going to God when I'm all in my mind. I might be falling deep.
1: Hey, Karen. You never let me know
2: falling deep.
1: What you want me to play for you next. Riddle me this, riddle me that.
2: I'm being falling.
1: Yes, we got some throwback questions as well.
2: I might be falling. I might be falling, yeah.
1: I want you to jog your memories. So back in 1989, there was a series. While the earlier seasons were a pure farce, the final world war shifts to a brilliant trigger, tragic comedy. It maintains sharp and before concluding with one of television's most poignant series finales. What are you saying, Soul to Soul?

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How you doing, Sean Brooks?

07 434 146 193. It's the home of good music. It's grey outside. We're warming up the speakers. Heat through the speaker into Beast Radio. Let me switch up my question. I didn't like the last one. So this iconic BBC show follows Del Boy and Rodney Trotter in Peckham as they chase get rich quick schemes. It balances laugh out loud moments. And this is something that I used to watch. We all used to watch this, right? I remember going to school back in the days. We'd get to school on a Monday morning and everybody, you know how the boys are. I used to go to a boys' school. Before I moved to Bedford, I went to a boys' school, right? And all the boys in the class would be like, yeah, did you watch Del Boy and Rodney? Did you see when Del Boy said... And we're all reenacting everything that we saw the night before when it came to Del Boy and Rodney. Of course, we know that the program is called Only Fools and Horses. I'm not going to make it that easy for you, all right? Everybody knows it's Only Fools and Horses. But the question is, Del Boy and Rodney Trotter, they lived in a block of flats, all right? Now, the block of flats, this is the clue. The block of flats was the same name as a former South African president who came out of prison in 1994 after serving 24 years in prison. All right, the man served 27 years in Robben Island prison. Came out, all right, in 1994. He became the president of South Africa. All right, what's the man that I'm talking about? What's his name? All right, it's not really about him. It's about the name of the block of the flats that Del Boy and Rodney used to live in. What's the name? 07 434 146 193. You get it correct, I'll play an old school banger of your choice, kind of like I'm doing now for Kios Curran. I'm gonna give you the remix, Curran. Absolutely love this one. I remember I was in Birmingham, Brumtown, just after the lockdown. The DJ dropped this. The place went mad. I was too far away to ask for the reload.

Soul to Soul, as requested by Kios Karen, as he's flipping a bacon. However, Booker T, Soul Sutter, on the dub. Good morning, Michael, the man from East. Lewis, how you doing, young man? Faye, big shouts out to you, Interbeats Radio.

0: All right, it's time to come out the house. 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Let's jump on some liquid.
1: I thought you were the somebody that I was looking for.
0: Sounds of chasing status. It's mixed emotions.
1: I wanna show you.

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He says, my guy, please don't play such catchy music. I already done. He's dancing about in the warehouse. He's a health hazard. He's skanky. Two-finger skank. He's busting moves. He's having a whale of a time. 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You're gonna give the boss mixed emotions. He's gonna lock us off. What do you want? Radio 4? Picture us out to Radio 4.

0: is Throwback Thursday with the Frenchman.
1: Who wants that old school banger of their choice played? All you need to do is get involved with my questions and my riddles. Big shout out to Chris. He's joined the party now. Welcome.

Thursday, all your old school favorites. Some you know, some you don't. Musication. I want to say good morning to management. Good morning to Platinum Lee. Can't forget Dazza. No, we can't. London Grammar, If You Wait. Absolute banger. Hey, Basil, I know you love this. Hey, Baz. Hi to you and the welders. Good morning to all the chippies, all the bricklayers, all the brickies, all the sparkies.

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What am I talking about? Picture the scene. This man's got a free bus pass. 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Think free bus pass. Think elderly. And think miserable. Absolutely miserable. Did I say miserable? Yeah, think miserable. And then think this famous catchphrase. He was known for this. No, it's not Alf Garnett. It's definitely not Alf Garnett. But he was old. He was set in his way. And he was miserable. He had a famous catchphrase. I don't believe it. That's his famous catchphrase. I don't believe it.

0: became a national moan. 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Vex every day. 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Probably needs a massage or something. He's got a dodgy left knee. Arthritis in the right toe. So he's vexed every single day. Every day he just look miserable. You know what though? The older I get, I like it sometimes, man. I get miserable sometimes and I like being miserable. Like, don't expect me to smile every day. Don't expect me to wake up smiling. Sometimes I just want to be miserable. I like it that way. Generally, I'm a happy guy.
1: Sometimes you love.
0: Who am I talking about?
1: Sometimes you go too far. No, I won't want you if you need me. Real thing.
0: Danny says Victor mailed you. Adrian says Victor mailed you. Karen says Victor mailed you.
1: Take time, baby, talk to me with some action.
0: Sean says Victor mailed you.

Sons of Mahalia, Burna Boy. This one's called Simmer. Short, I'm gonna give you this one. Keep the Texas rolling. I'm gonna keep the flavors flowing. Let's simmer down. 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

0: I'm just trying to trigger those memories, man. 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You remember when we had one TV in the room and your dad, yes, your old man back in the day, he had that chair in the corner of the room. And on a Sunday, he didn't get up off that chair. All right. And God forbid he caught you sitting on his chair. Them old timers, man, they were not easy. They had their own chair. You could sit on the chair. So we're thinking about them days. All right. 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This guy, he was tall, he was lanky, and it's a comedy about a hotel and its owner, a man of infinite rudeness with a rabid dislike of almost all his guests. Who am I speaking about? Get involved.
1: Yeah, 50 Cent, Sean Paul.
0: 80s, maybe it was late 70s, I don't know. It's a comedy. Hotel owner, UK. Infinite rudeness. I mean, he didn't even like his own guests. Talk about no customer service skills.

0: rich man.
1: Enter the Dragon.
2: All right, today's Throwback Thursday. That was Sean Paul and 50 Cent. Them not ready. Straight into DJ Pied Piper and the Masters of Ceremony. What program are we talking about?
1: As we fling down some...
2: I'm going to give you a clue. His name was Basil.
1: Rise and lyrics.
2: Basil was vexed all the time.
1: Lyric lovers.
2: Hey, Basil, you should know the answer.
1: With the unknown, Sharky P.
2: Basil at the hotel.
1: Tear.
2: He didn't like his own guests.
1: Rolling on the block.
2: He was vexed like Victor Meldrew.
1: Professional styler.
2: What's the name of the program? Of the comedy drama that I'm talking about. 07 434

0: He's tall too, just like Basil Towers. Was it Basil? What was Basil's last name?
1: 29 Apple Crew.
0: Yes, it was 40 Towers. What can I play for you, Buzz? What's the vibe?
1: Come on.
0: Go back Thursday.

0: Frenchie, can I have some breakfast now, please?
1: You could have some breakfast. You could also have some P's and Q's. Kano, run the road. Go back Thursday. 10:57. How time flies when you're vibing and skanking. Into Beast Radio.

Tinchy Strider, Where's Your Love? Throwback Thursday. Absolute vibe, absolute banger. 07-434-146-193. I tell you what though, God made me funky. Out to Basil. He's locked in. He's vibing at work.

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0: 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It's raining.
1: You know it's time.
0: It's nasty outside.
1: Strong.
0: We vibing inside though.
1: No joke. We going back.
0: MD Express.
1: Yeah.
0: God made me funky.
1: Bits.
0: A volume, please.
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1: Time check. 11 minutes past 11. It's Throwback Thursday. It's Interbeats Radio. It's DT. It's Lush Girls. King and Queen. Taking it back to 2020. It's now 6 years old. How time flies. So it qualifies on Throwback Thursday. Ain't that the truth? Good morning, Sasha.

Let's go. Yeah. Hey, Stacey Bass. Crank the volume. Disturb the peace. Sammy's hat.

remixes on a Thursday morning. It's not Remix Wednesday. Go back Thursday. Oh, her eyes make the stars look like sounds of Bruno Mars. In her hair, her hair. Just

434-146-193. We're live in the mix. About to switch it back up. Time check. 11:30. Good morning, Danny. Brenda Fossey. How you doing, Mumsy? Locked in, locked on. It's been miserable all morning. Victor Meldrew weather.

0: Big shout out to Hyacinth Bucket, keeping up appearances. And them three old timers from Last of the Summer Wine. They used to make me laugh, them guys. They used to definitely make me laugh. And I tell you what, you know what the funniest thing is? I remember watching Alo Alo. Who remembers Alo Alo back in the days? All right. We Renee. Funny enough, I call my daughter Renee. All right. 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All right. No. That's not Rochelle. That's Monique, the eldest one. She's Monique Renee. All right. But when I was growing up, I used to think that's how you speak French. I didn't even know that French was like a real language. I thought French was English with an accent, like René, à toi, propateur. Yeah, I thought that's they were really speaking French. Good morning, turn right, turn left, it's the French man. I thought that was French. Crazy, man. What you think when you're a little man?
1: Paris.
0: Hello, hello, the resistance.
1: Here I am.
0: Bonjour.

What's going on here? Are you guys having a roast before midday? What, no breakfast? What, no bread, no beans, no toast? What's going on? No fish fingers? No, no, no. Tomorrow on the side, no black pudding? Just a roast before midday? Jeez, you're making me hungry, man. Stop it.

0: And I'll play an old school banger of your choice. 07-434-146-193. All right, think comedy, think BBC Two. All right, this is a program. It was a comedy. It was a comedy drama, right? About flat sharing, right? They were flat sharing housemates, roommates, as the Americans would say, but we're in the UK, so we're going to say flatmates. All right, they flat share a sitcom following security salesman Gary and his lodger as they attempt to navigate the opposite sex. What am I talking about? What's the name of the program of the sitcom that I'm talking about? Okay, it was a couple of guys flat sharing and trying to navigate the opposite sex. What am I talking about? You get that correct? I'll play a banger of your choice before the end of the hour.
1: Talk to you,
0: Sanchez. Missing you. How you doing, Kim?

0: Bye.
1: It's Throwback Thursday with the Frenchman.
2: Oh yeah, baby. Everything goes on Throwback Thursday. It's memory lane. So the answer was, Men Behaving Badly was a Flatshare sitcom. Help me out. Following security salesman Gary and his lodger.

It's kind of like a journey. You go on this whole journey with this couple that met from when she was when she first got to Italy, over to I think it was in Sicily, or is it Fiorentina? Florentina? She got to Florentina from America, right? And she's learning how to do art, and she kind of falls for somebody, but then falls in love with the chef, and they move to America, and their parents, what I like about this program, there's so much, they cover so many different people, so many different topics in one thing, all right? And their parents, both parents, they're not really sure about this relationship, but then they become really, really good friends down the line. And they go through ups, they go through downs, cancer's involved, there's a lot of tears. It nearly put a tear in my eye. I said, damn, I see my mate Basil yesterday. Yeah, he popped round to get a drill that he left last week. Yeah, he popped round, he interrupted me while I was watching the chick flick. I said, Baz, he said, yeah, all right, French, I know you're watching the chick flick. I got back to it. If you haven't seen it, all right, make sure you check it out. It's going to be, it's a journey. It's like, I think it's 8 or 9 episodes, each an hour. So you're going to invest a few days. You're going to invest maybe a whole week. I don't know, but it takes you on a journey from scratch. I have been enjoying that. I've got no shame in my game. I've been enjoying it. Yes, I have. You know them ones there, where you go on a journey, you feel like you know the characters. From scratch, that's what it's called. Cover so much. Life, trials and tribulations. Happy times, sad times. Oh yes, Throwback Thursday, Paris Green, Marvin Gaye. Oh yes. How you doing, Jay? St. Michael's Road.

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0: Afternoon. It's David Clark here on Interbeats Radio. Hope you're well. It is 9 minutes past 12 on Thursday, the 27th of August.
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0: And today, you can tell, it's dedicated to Tim Curry, the amazing actor and singer. We're going to get into that in a bit. But first of all, big shout to Frenchie for the last 3 hours. You can catch him every weekday, 9 till 12. Coming up in the next 2 hours, you can expect some great music, record of the week, and my music daily quiz, Flip It and Reverse It, plus Thursdays and Tuesdays are Ballad Belters. And guess what I'm going to be playing for my Ballad Belter? Yes, it's going to be by Tim Curry, so do not go anywhere. That was Time Warp, of course, the Rocky Horror Picture Show, iconic, one of his probably his biggest parts, but that's enough of Tim Curry's parts. We're going to be talking about him all day today, so strap in. And I thought this would be a bit of a cheeky one because it's, well, it's Cockney Rhyming Slam for Curry.

Interbeats Radio with me, David Clark. Calvin Harris has hugs and loves for me because I was born in 81. Yeah, I'm that old. That was acceptable in the 80s. You notice they haven't written a song called Acceptable in the 70s because that would not go down too well. We are talking about Tim Curry today, dedicated to him. I played the first song for Rocky Horror Picture Show. I've got some stories to tell you about Tim Curry, but I'd love to know from you, the listener, what's your favourite Tim Curry moment, favourite character, favourite film? 07-434-146-193. You can WhatsApp that number or you can go and download our Interbeats radio app on Android and Apple. And then bottom right, there's WhatsApp. I love it when you call. Well, text, you know, but it worked for the segue.

Into Beats Radio. That is Newton Faulkner, Dream Catch Me. I interviewed Newton Faulkner once for a radio. What a lovely bloke he is. He genuinely is a really nice guy. We're talking about Tim Curry today. Steve-O's texted in, I think Tim Curry's best moment was Dr. Frankenfurter from Rocky Horror Picture Show. But his spelling went wrong and it's Dr. Frankenfurter Gartafarta. Work on that. Sarah from Bedford, it has to be Dr. Frankenfurter, the Rocky Horror Picture Show. The songs, the outfits, the attitude, absolutely iconic. And Olwyn, she said, Tim Curry, it, Pennywise. That is one of my favourite horrors of all time. Despite the fact I still have to watch it from behind the cushion, she says, he is by far the creepiest villain. What's your favourite character? What's your favourite moment of Tim Curry? 07-434-146-193. This next song, I just want to invite people so I can uninvite them. This is Freemasons Uninvited.

Interbeats Radio. It's 12:30 on Thursday the 27th of August. You listen to David Clark for the lunchtime show. I hope you're well. That was The Communards featuring Sarah Jane Morris. Don't leave you this way. We're talking about Tim Curry today. He was an excellent actor. I was lucky enough. So Monty Python did a film called Holy Grail, which is one of my, it's my favourite Holy Monty Python film. Life of Brian is good, but it's not The Messiah. Thanks, Key Change. Right, and they did a musical version called Spamalot. And I was lucky enough to see Tim Curry as King Arthur in the West End, and he was so good. Danny's texted in. She said, loved Tim in Home Alone 2. He was the hotel manager. Very, very good. And someone, Mark from Kempston, well done. Wadsworth in Clue. Because I don't know if you've seen Clue, but it was based on Cluedo, the board game. Forget basing them on really serious, heavy books. No, a board game. I can't wait for Snakes and Ladders, the movie, to come out. But he was Wadsworth, the butler in Clue. And if you haven't seen it, oh, it's so funny. Let me know your favourite Tim Curry characters and why. 07-434-146-193.

outshines everyone, man. And Dave from Luton, another Pennywise in it. I watched it far too young and I've never trusted a clown since. You shouldn't. You should never trust a clown. Someone that's got a permanent smile on their face, no, no. Now, just going off the topic just slightly, I get sent a lot, and I mean a lot of terrible jokes to read out on the air because, well, everyone thinks they're funny, and they're not. They're just not. However, I do like a geeky joke that may be not too funny, and I've just had one sent in. You know what happens if you get slapped at high frequency? It mega hurts. If you got that, we can be friends. This is Janet Jackson, What Have You Done For Me Lately? Here on Interbeats Radio. Coming up in a couple of songs' time, we've got Flip It and Reverse It. So do not touch that dial or the touchpad screen because we're in 2026.

0: Enderbeats Radio. That was Janet Jackson. What have you done for me lately? I don't know. I'll make you a cup of tea, I guess. Right. It is 12:40. It's time for...
1: Flip it and reverse it. Flip it and reverse it. Flip it and reverse it.
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0: This is where I take three songs, I flip and reverse them around, and you have to guess them just for a bit of fun. Name the artist and the song. I'll play them once, then I'll give you a clue, then I'll play them again. Let's have a listen.
1: Flip it and reverse it.

I think you'll get them easier than yesterday. I do think that. But because no one knew the Yardbirds, I couldn't believe it. Right. Three songs. Did you guess them? The hint might help. So the hint today is drink. Let's have another listen.

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It's 07434146193. You can WhatsApp that way, or you can download the Interbeats radio app on Google Play and on the Apple App Store and click on the bottom right and you can send a message that way. Going to play a song? 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

0: Interbeach Radio, Take That, Could It Be Magic? We're in the thick of Flip It and Reverse It at the moment, if you've just joined us. We've got Owen's leading the group at the moment with two, Danny's on one, John's on 1.5, and Steve-O is on one. That means Steve-O doesn't like to play this game, because I normally get...
1: Mr. Clark, I know you love your Flip It and Reverse It, but I'm not playing!
0: But every day he plays, and unless Roxy, his daughter, helps him, he only ever gets one. Let's have another listen. Hint is, today, drink. Flip it and reverse it.

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But if you haven't got any, step it up, okay?

Flip it and verse it. Owen's got two, Danny's got one, John's got one and a half, Steve-O's got one, Nigel's coming in with one, and Karen, Kiosk Karen's got half a point. But we need the name of the band as well, the name of the artist. I am ready for it. Thank you, Taylor. So, we got the last listen to Flip It and Verse It. The clue is drink. Let's have one more listen. Flip it and reverse it.

0: had a fish because I ended up sick. Yeah, my cell ended up sick. Yeah, they let all your silver in your fish, but now they've been in reverse.
1: Do you know the name of the artist and the songs? If you do, show off and join us on 07434146193. I'm going to play one more song and then you get the answers. This one is Todd Terry and it's called Keep On Jumping, because supposedly it's very good for your health. You may look silly doing it, but I'm sure it works for you. This is Interbeats Radio with me, David Clark.

0: keep on jumping here on Interbeats Radio. We are jumping. Well, I'm in the studio on my own, so I'm just bobbing up and down on the chair. Big shout to everyone at the Harper Centre. Hello, I can see you waving. Stop that now. Right, we've got the answers to Flip It and Reverse It. Are you ready? Remember, the clue was drink.
1: Flip it and reverse it. What the hell am I doing drinking?
0: Brand Van 3000 drinking in LA. You remember Brand Van 3000?
1: Reverse it.
0: My favourite dance tune of all time, Liquid Sweet Harmony. Oh, yes.
1: My milkshake brings all the boys to
0: the and of course Kelly's milkshake.
1: Better than yours, damn right. It's better than yours, I could teach you, but I have to charge my milkshake. Flip it and reverse it.
0: Congratulations to anyone who got even half a point. That's Karen, Nigel, Steve-O, John, Danny. Olwen led the lead with two, but no one got 3 points, which isn't fine by me, because then I don't have to search for a song, because if you get 3 points, you then can request a song, because I don't take requests, because Steve-O and Frenchie do it better than I do, and I have my show planned out. So, but you could tomorrow, it's Friday, okay? Get on here. If you want to hear a tune, let me know. Just get all three on text. That's all you have to do. Right, coming up in the next hour, we've got the record of the week by House of Fire, which it is Fire, and my ballad belter as well, which is, I'm not going to spoil it, but it's Tim Curry, of course. And we're going to be talking more about Tim Curry in the next hour. We're going to finish the hour off with a song, because all these heavy metal fans listen, and you really want something really heavy and raw. And I'm thinking, right, well, this one's for you.

into Beats Radio. It is 6 minutes past one on Thursday, the 27th of August. And you're listening to me, David Clark, for your lunchtime show every weekday, 12 till 2. Hope you're well. For those of you who didn't get the sarcasm yet, of the first hour with playing Umbop as the heavy metal tune, say that you love me. Note it was sarcasm. Thanks, Philip. We're talking about Tim Curry. What is your favourite character? Who is your favourite character, either? He's just a legend. Please let us know, 07-434-146-193. Janet in Bedford, I loved Tim Curry as the Cardinal in The Three Musketeers. He was born to play a villain. Talking to Philip, he loved him as Darkness in Legend. He was the devil, and what a devil he was as well. Who are you, devil, you? And Rob from Leighton Buzzard, for me, it's Nigel Thornberry in The Wild Thornberry.

Into Beats Radio, Madison Avenue, Don't Call Me Baby. No, don't. It's Mr. David Clark to you. We're talking about Tim Curry, and no one yet has mentioned my favourite role he's ever done. It was Annie. He wasn't Annie, obviously. That was the other one. He was Rooster in Annie. And he was so good, but so horrible. As a kid, I used to watch it over and over again. I've got autism and ADHD, as you can't tell. You can't tell at all, can you? So I watch films over and over and over again. So I watched Annie a good 50, 60 times. And Rooster was so good at playing... Well, Tim Curry was so good at playing Rooster that he was horrible because he tried to take him away. And I didn't like that. That's how good an actor he is. Claire from Luton, I always remember in Congo. Even when the film gets ridiculous, Tim Curry makes it worth watching. Pete from Dunstable, The Worst Witch. Tim Curry singing Anything Can Happen on Halloween is something everyone needs to see. And Sharon from Bedford, I loved him in Oscar with Sylvester Stallone. He was so funny and completely over the top. So good. What's your favourite or who is your favourite Tim Curry character? 074-341-46193. Sorry if I said that. I'm probably moving too fast. 074-341-46193. Your favourite Tim Curry role.

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Interbeats Radio, Blink 182. All the small things. It is 21 minutes past one on Thursday, the 27th of August. That means it's time for Record of the Week. And if you haven't heard it already, I think you're going to love it. It's by House of Fire, F-Y-A-H, and it's called Queen. If you want to know more about that and myself and behind the scenes of Interbeats Radio, go on to my Instagram, David Clark Radio. That's David Clark, all one word and with an E. And while you're there, make sure you follow Interbeats Radio as well. So this one's my Record of the Week.

That's my record of the week here on Interbeats Radio. If you like it and you want to hear it again, I'll be playing it at 20 past one tomorrow as well. That's called Queen House of Fire, F-Y-A-H. If you want to know more about it, go onto my Instagram, David Clark Radio, and also go onto Interbeats Radio and hit a follow as well. Right, next, I just want to drop a beat.

Interbeats Radio with me, David Clark. That was Nelly Furtado with a very important message to everyone. In this current climate, remember to turn off the light. Wasting electricity, and electricity is very expensive at the moment, as we all know. Well done, Nelly. If you just joined us, we are talking about Tim Curry today. And his ballad belter is coming up in a couple of songs' time. We're talking about their favourite characters. Mick from Northampton, The Hunt for Red October. I forgot he was in that. Smaller role, but his voice is instantly recognisable, absolutely. Angela from Wellingborough says, I know it's a kids' film, but The Pebble and the Penguin was a favourite in our house. His voice is brilliant. I don't know that one either. I need to learn. And Dean from Biggleswade, The Adventures of Tintin for me. I always enjoy hearing Tim Curry pop up in an animation. I need to check all these out. Let me know your favourite Tim Curry character and why. 07434 146 193.

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1: If I die before I wake,

Interbeats Radio. It's 20 to 2 already, wow. And that was Five Less Dance. We're talking about Tim Curry today. Colin from Bedford, Loaded Weapon 1. He could take the silliest role somehow and make it hilarious. I forgot he was in that. I need to watch that again, it's funny. Helen from Flitwick, I remember him in Kingsley. It was a completely different from his usual larger-than-life characters. Barry from Kempston, for me, it's The Shadow. Tim Curry was one of those actors who could make every scene more interesting. Absolutely. And because of that, it's time for today's... Ballad Bell Time. Normally I ask you, the listener, to let me know what Ballad Belter you want on a Tuesday and a Thursday. But I can't today because it's the one and only amazing Tim Curry. I'm going to leave you this one.

0: Interbeats Radio. That was Tim Curry, Anyone Who Had a Heart. Phillips texted in and said, I didn't know he did this. Fantastic. And it is fantastic. I was going through stuff today and he has a best of album and it is really, really good. And I thought you'd appreciate that one. So we've got 15 minutes left. Let's go back on to the show as normal. Thank you, Tim Curry, for everything you've done behind the microphone, on stage and on TV as well. Thank you very much.
1: When I walk on by, girls be looking like Debbie Fly. I pimp to the beat, walking down the street in my new the freak, yeah. This is how I roll, animal print pants out of control. It's red.

0: 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It's 10 minutes to 2 already. Time for about 3 more songs. We've covered up Tim Curry today. Excellent. You're a legend, mate.
1: I'm so cool and nice and groovy. When I go bomb,
0: that was Bomb Bomb, Sam and the Womp. Her voice reminds me of Bjork's for some reason. I don't know why. This next track is the first 45 I ever bought with my own pocket money. And I played it, and I've still got it, but it's probably worn down. Just a flat disc now. This is the amazing Paula Abdul and MC Cat, don't forget.

0: Interbeats Radio. That's it from me. Got time for one more song to play you out. Or play myself out, should I say. Do not go anywhere, though. We've got some great music, great DJs coming up. And then starts all over again tomorrow at 7 o'clock in the morning with DJ Steve-O. 9 o'clock is Frenchie. Then 12 o'clock, you've got me again. You're so lucky. Thanks for listening. Thanks for joining in. We've got Flip It and Reverse It tomorrow, the last play of Record of the Week. Stay safe, have fun, and I'll see you tomorrow.
1: What you just said is one of the most insanely idiotic things I have ever heard. At no point in your rambling, incoherent response were you even close to anything that could be considered a rational thought. Everyone in this room is now dumber for having listened to it.

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And I've got some classics to play y'all, some sing-alongs. For this Thursday Drive Time special right here. Let's go.

Big up all the Forest Gate crew. What? That's where I come from. Big up to all you guys there, all the East London family. Locked in. Big up the 1024 crew.

joined right here through the airways. This one, Do You Want Me? Original club mix, Cloud 9, one of the classics.

them good vibes. This Drive Time, Thursday.

Right, straight into this one, Operator and Baffled. This one entitled Things Are Never. This one on Outlaw Records.

entitled Get Happy. Out to everyone out there, time to put your smile on your face, time to find your space, at work, at home, at the gym, in the car, and enjoy this one. Turn it up.

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Dalkeith crew. The Ride, Banana Republic. Ooh. Sounds fresh still. That's everyone locked in right now. Enjoy this one. Turn it up.

such a wicked track. It's the way the good garage used to be. 95, 94, around them eras. Right, keep it locked. I've got more coming up. Into the last hour we go, up until six. It's the Drive Time special, garage special, with a man from East, right here, live and direct.

Right into this one from Lee John. The classic. Get ready for the bass on this one. This one used to rock the clubs. Still does. Heavyweight business. 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

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Sorry, I missed that. What a classic track that was. Into this one, Something Special, DEA Project. Keep it coming, keep it coming. Definitely a personal favourite. This one, the 4x4 mix. Keep it coming. Music is my life. Enjoy this.

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This one, Deep Trouble, The Essence. What a track this is. Still sounding fresh. This like over 25, 30 years old. Still banging, just like this.

into this smooth groove. Stone Cold, The Groove Chronicles, and this one, the bassline, so smooth, so intriguing. Turn it up.

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Some dubs, some exclusives.

This one, Ray Hurley, Chris Space, Sub London. Sweeter Groove mix. Big up Daniel Ward, big up Hermit. 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Explosive.

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1: Yo, this is the original Don Dada, Dark Soldier, Ray Case. You're listening to Man From East, killing it, smashing it, shelling it.

Right, stepping into this one, Mellow Works. Only a few more to play. Wow, 2 hours just like that. Garage special, drive time special. The man from East, right here on your airways.

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This one, Groove Chronicles. Sire. Get me. That's what it's called. Get me. Get this.

Gonna take this one down. I'm gonna play the next one, which is the last one from the Edge. And a big shout to everyone who's been locked in. Gonna leave you with this one. It's been a man from East. Drive Time Special, Garage Special. With the old, with the new. I'm out of here. I leave you with this.

forget, straight after this, catch the main man, DJ Crash, on your airways, 6 till 8. And then straight after that, my brother AK. Get ready for the trance sessions with AK. And then 10 to midnight, that guy Gravity, bringing it old school, jungle, hardcore and more. Till the next time, it's been Drive Time. You've been in tune to the man from East, the poet.

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Mike Fool's intro of Radiohead, everything in its right place. And later on, we're going to have a guest mix by DJ Frank E. Thank you, buddy.

KLFA, What Time Is Love, one before Antidote, inspired the remix. What about this? Ben and Mr. Pitt, Superstition. You're with me here in the mix. AK and, of course, Trance Sessions on Interbeats Radio.

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BPM. Lots of tracks from the labels of Tidy Tracks, Tidy 2, Massive Records, and more. Anna Frank especially emphasized for this set. Lots of producers are from Australia and New Zealand, and of course UK. Thank you, Robert, for this one. 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Guest mix by DJ Frankie here on Interbeats Radio. Trance.

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Only one survived. 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

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But you must smile through your tears and move on. 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

All right, we're nearly there. That's about all I had to offer for you today, dear listeners, at Sean Sessions with myself, AK, and of course, DJ Frank E, and this a lovely guest mix.

If you want to check out DJ Frankie, you can easily find him on the SoundCloud page. 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

0: I'll see you all in 2 weeks' time. 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

0: And good evening, Bedford Town. You know what time it is.
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0: Hey! It's just gone 10 p.m. on a Thursday. It's myself, Gravity, on the wheels.
1: Hey!
2: 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You're going faster. You're going faster.
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1: Hey!
2: 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You're going faster. You're going faster.
1: Hey!
0: We're taking you back to yesteryear. Who's ready?

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Dance Floor, Dark Side, Liquid. 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

And just like that, we switch into Baron. 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

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Two Technics 1210s, a mixer, and a room full of records. That's how it's going down.

just bringing it down a notch. Time to breathe, take a breath. Goes out to K-Dan, out to Kicks. Big enough, Ashley.

Shy FX, Clips, Hazard, Twisted Individual, and now Chase and Status. What more could you ask for?

0: And who remembers this album, Chasing Status? Who remembers when we had them down at the Corn Exchange? I think it was about 2009 when they first came on the scene. What a banger of a night. Skibber Shabba Hype, Chasing Status. All right on the doorstep. Speaking up Dynamic.
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